0: so lonely, a little so lonely, and they could die.
1: 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Well, you'll be lonely.

0: 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Heartbreak Hotel, Elvis Presley, right before that.
1: 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Music for all.

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I should turn you off, but you turn me on.

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Christmas Day from me. And go anywhere you want, except away from me. 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But baby, don't you quit now.